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You'll never surrender.

When I first saw you, I saw love. 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